like fantasy. I like it. But fantasy with order. That's fantasy with law. Ah, we talk about democracy and freedom. Freedom. Yeah. Yes, freedom, but with order.

Get a trifle weary with Mr. Einstein's theory, so we must get down to earth at times. Relax, relieve the tension, no matter what the progress or what may yet be proved. The simple facts of life are such, they cannot be removed. You must remember this: a kiss is still a kiss.